0: We just listened to Richard Strauss's Sonatine No. 1 in F major for wind instruments, also known as From an Invalid's Workshop. We just listened to the Netherlands Wind Ensemble performing that work of Richard Strauss.
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0: 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Tickets and details are at heifetzinstitute.org. Now to continue with the music for this evening on Just a Few Friends, we're going to be listening to a work by Petris, that's P-E-T-E-R-I-S, Vasks. Last name is spelled V-A-S-K-S. He was born in 1946 and was a Luthien composer. The work that we are going to be listening to is a sonata for flute and alto flute solo that he composed in 1992. And the musician whom we shall be hearing is Michael Faust, who will be doing both the flute and the alto flute on this work by Petris Vasks.

0: I just listened to Michael Faust playing the flute and alto flute on Petrus Vasc's work, Sonata for Flute and Alto Flute. Sonata for Flute and Alto Flute Solo.
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0: Our next piece this evening is by Mark O'Connor, and he wrote this piece as both a quartet and as a cello solo piece, and we are going to be listening to the cello solo version with Yo-Yo Ma as the cellist. This is Mark O'Connor's Appalachian Waltz.

We just listened to Yo-Yo Ma performing Mark O'Connor's Appalachia Waltz. We have time for just one more piece before we go back over to Walking Blues at 9. And this is actually one of Beethoven's piano sonatas. And we will be listening to... Arthur Schnabel performing the sonata in G minor, opus 49, number 1, by Beethoven.

And we just heard Autrich Novel performing Beethoven Piano Sonata number 19 in G minor. Thank you very much for sticking around. Classical music will resume tomorrow at 5 a.m. with Classical Prelude, but now please stick around as Bill is up next with Walking Blues. Good night, everyone.

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1: 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And this is Bill, and I'll be your host tonight. And I've got a set list of stuff I haven't listened to in a pretty long time, and it's always great to revive some of those favorites. So anyway, we're going to kick it off with some Blind Blake. And this is Hastings Street.

southern boy in Detroit, you're really wild about it. You go back there now, you're gonna sure get boogie. I know you wanna go back to 169 Brady. But I can't hardly rest.

world the matter with you? You was acting awful funny, gal. You acting something off.

And that was Carl Martin singing Little Liza Jane, or just it's titled Liza Jane. And Bring It With You When You Come, that was Cannon's Jug Stompers. We heard Statesboro Blues by Blind Willie McTell, and Begging Back by Blind Lemon Jefferson. Trucking My Blues Away by Blind Boy Fuller. And Hastings Street by Blind Blake. 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And next up is Charlie Patton, the founder of the Delta Blues. It's from the CD titled Founder of the Delta Blues, and it's the Stone Pony Blues.

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0: Sorry, I didn't mean to start that next tune right away like that, but what you just heard was Cocaine Blues, as performed by Dave Van Ronk from the Folk Singer album, and Delia was performed by Dave Ray and Spider John Kerner, and that was from a collection called A Nod to Bob. And more to that title. Artist Tribute to Bob Dylan on his 60th birthday is the collection that came from. And we heard the Greenville Strut by Daddy Stovepipe from the Ruckus Juice and Chitlins collection of jug band music. Stone Pony Blues by Charlie Patton, from founder of the Delta Blues. 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If you happen to be driving by and hear this, yeah, that's who we are. And you can find us at home at WTJU.net. So Star Hill Presents brings Bela Fleck to the Paramount Theater for the My Bluegrass Heart Tour, featuring Michael Cleveland, Dominic Leslie, Jeff Parton, Mark Schatz, and Jake Stargill. Bela Fleck boldly goes where no banjo player has gone before, a journey that's earned him 19 Grammys. Tickets for Bela Fleck on December 1st are available at theparamount.net. And we haven't heard that offbeat Roadhouse yet. Promo, here it comes.
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1: 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Yes, and have a happy and safe July 4th weekend. Okay, what we hear in that set? That was the Yellow Dog Blues performed by Jeff Muldaur and the Texas Sheiks, featuring guest fiddler Susie. Her name was on the tip of my tongue a minute ago. Susie Thompson. And we heard I Ain't Got Nobody by Fats Waller. And we heard the Basin Street Blues by Ernie Hawkins. The Cocaine Blues by Dave Van Ronk. And you're listening to Walkin' Blues here on WTJU Charlottesville. That's 91.1 FM on your radio. And so next up is an old Henry Thomas song. Henry Thomas was born way back in the early 1880s, I think, and made it into the recording era of the 1920s with just many, many songs in all different styles. He was a 19th century songster, and he had blues and I don't know, all sorts of ditties. Anyway, this song is Run Molly Run.

0: That was Jelly Roll Morton stomping out the King Porter stomp from his last sessions. And we heard Run Molly Run by Henry Thomas. And you are listening to Walking Blues on WTJU Charlottesville, 91.1 FM, and on the internet at WTJU.net.
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0: And that was the late, great John Hammond Jr. Did that station ID for me years ago, and I sure do mourn his recent passing.
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0: And we'd like to keep the music going here with the Graveyard Blues, performed by John Jackson.

I went down to my gal's house, though, and knocked on the door. And so I'm here to Sam Henry down now, huh? And I asked him what he's doing down here, huh? 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Well, I come down here to see my gal, sir, who? He said, your gal? Why, you see who is playing the cards here, huh?

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I met that old scoundrel down on Messing with my wife. I opened my raisin, hit him a crack on his overcoat. If she was made of noise, said you can have the coat, but I got the

road back downtown, and I met that Doug Henry coming up Fifth Avenue. 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So when I hit him a crack with my razor, and he went straight on up four stories high and began to fly, huh? So his feet flew out from under, and then I seen his britches start wiggling, and next thing, Sam Henry was gone, huh?

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1: 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At last, hot little jug band number we heard was the Memphis Jug Band, and that was the Insane Crazy Blues. We heard Going Up North to See My Baby, no, See My Pony Run. Yeah, that was Mance Lipscomb from his album Captain Captain. And we heard Hotter Than That by Louis Armstrong and his Hot Hot Five. Heard Brown Skin Gal by Joseph Spence and Graveyard Blues by John Jackson. And I think I told you earlier we listened to the King Porter Stomp by Jelly Roll Morton. More from the Memphis Jug Band coming up right now with Stealin' Stealin'. And I think everybody knows this number. It's been revived a few times since the 1920s or 30s when the Jug Band recorded it. This is on the Ruckus Juice and Chitlin's collection of jug band music. Stealin', Stealin', Pretty Mama, Put Your Arms Around Me. Here we go.

or would she fantasize with me? Mmm, or would she sympathize with me?

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Nobody knows me

The Down and Out Blues by Scrapper Blackwell. When You Got a Good Friend by Robert Johnson. Come On In My Kitchen, also by Robert Johnson. Teasing the Frets, great guitar instrumental piece by Nick Lucas. Sitting on Top of the World by the Mississippi Sheiks, and also The Jazz Fiddler by the Mississippi Sheiks. Heard C.C. Rider by Mississippi John Hurt. Hot Stuff by Memphis Minnie. Stealin' by the Memphis Jug Band. Tuned in to Walkin' Blues, 91.1 FM. A coalition of five local nonprofits and community groups has formed the Grocery Card Campaign to help alleviate the food insecurity many immigrants are facing as a result of federal immigration enforcement activities. The Grocery Card Campaign puts grocery store gift cards immediately into the hands of our immigrant neighbors and is an opportunity for community members to show their support by helping ensure that basic food needs are met. For more information, email grocerycardcampaign@gmail.com. And that's got us caught up on all our announcements for today. And it's about 8 minutes till 11, or 7 minutes till 11, at which time Radio Wowsville makes the scene. So stay tuned for that, coming up at 11. In the meantime, let's listen to Skip James, Devil Got My Woman.

0: There's a man from way uptown to take away your blues. And anytime the man comes round, the viper spreads the news. 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And anytime you give a toast to the man who brings the dime. 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Well, look here, Gates. How much did you jive?
1: 3 for a half?
0: 3 for a half, don't make me laugh.
1: Well, $4 for a dollar.
0: Woo, I'm gonna holler.
1: Well, holler, I don't care.
0: Well, look here, boys, everybody's nice and tall. Let's light up.

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1: Hi there, boys and girls. My name's Chick Lomino, and this is Radio Wowsville. Thanks for joining me. I've got a great show planned for you, and let's just get it started with Evan Johns and the H-Bombs.

There's a summer song for you. That was Billy Idol doing Hot in the City from his first album, or at least his first album without the rest of Generation X, entitled Billy Idol. Before Mr. Idol, Black Uhuru did Guess Who's Coming to Dinner. And I started that show off, or that set, end the show, off with Evan Johns and the H-Bombs doing Sugar Cookie from their album, Rolling Through the Night. This will make no sense to more than maybe two of you, but I can't say or read the band name, Evan Johns and the H-Bombs, without in my head I hear it being spoken by the legendary Weasel of WHFS. I don't know why. I heard lots of Weasel announcing many other bands, but for some reason, Evan Johns and the H-Bombs, in my mind, it's Weasel saying it. I don't think I sound like Weasel. All right, let's tell you about an upcoming show. Star Hill presents Bella Fleck to the Paramount Theater for the My Bluegrass Heart Tour, featuring Michael Cleveland, Dominic Leslie, Jeff Parton, Mark Schatz, and Jake Stargall. Bella Fleck boldly goes where no banjo player has gone before, a journey that's earned him 19 Grammys. Tickets for Bella Fleck on December 1st are available at theparamount.net. Okay, let's see. Up next is a single I have been waiting for a long time. It's the debut single from Coeur d'Alene's newest album, which is coming out in September. Let's see. Let's just play it.

0: stressed out.
1: That was Bodega. Name of the track is Doers, and that's from their 2022 album, Broken Equipment. Before Bodega, Geek did Hemingway Shotgun from their album, Hammer. I first heard that particular track on the compilation CD named The Machines, 1990 to 1993, which was from the label and their label, Simple Machines. I think Hammer was a cassette-only release. I think I might have heard it once ever. But anyway, it's available now on the interwebs. But I knew that song at least from that great compilation CD. Before Geek, Rima Rima did Rima Rima. Oh, that song, if it sounds familiar to some of you, it was later covered by Big Black. On guitar for Rima Rima is one Marco Peroni. I guess that was his stopover on his journey from being a banshee to being an ant. I kind of know Marco more as a long time playing with Adam Ant, but he started off as a banshee with Susie and the Banshees. Before Rima Rima, we heard a new track. That's the one I was telling you about from Coeur Deluxe. Name of the track is The Cringe, and that is from their upcoming album, Year of the Horse. New records from Coeur Deluxe, Slow Fiction, and The Cramps. Summer is looking to be spendy for me. Great stuff I'm looking forward to. Let's see. 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And up next is Hi-Viz.

Chick Lumino here. Thanks for listening to tonight's Radio Wowzil. Before we move on, let me tell you about that last set. That last track was Cindy Talk doing In Sunshine from the Wappenshaw album. Before Cindy Talk, we heard a new track from Party Dozen. Name of that track is Special Unit. Not heard if they've got an album coming out or not. I assume they do, but anyway, we can enjoy that for now. Before Party Dozen, we heard Curse Words doing Collect the Diamonds. That track came from the DC Does Discord compilation. That's a really fun compilation. It's current DC bands covering some old, some not so old Discord tracks. That particular track, Collect the Diamonds, is originally by Q and Not You. It's interesting to hear Curse Words, because Q and Not You's version isn't as hardcore sounding. I guess that's the way to say it. Curse Words kind of makes it a little more hardcore-ish. And anyway, great cover of a great song. Before that, we heard another new track. That was Sweeping Promises doing Cocoon. That's from their upcoming album, You Say I Romanticize, which is due out in August. There's another one I gotta add to my summer record tab. It's getting high. And let's see. I started that off with High Viz doing Gone Forever from their album Guided Tour. I really love that album. High Viz really found their footing, I think, on that album. And if you're not familiar with it, I recommend you check out that whole album. Let's see, we gotta talk about Blue Monday. Enjoy another Blue Monday with DJ Android and Bobby Metronome every Monday, 2 to 4 p.m. And up next is Ruby Throat. This is interesting. I've talked about Keijing Garside she's the vocalist of Daisy Chainsaw and also Queen Adrena. And here is, I think it's her current activity. But anyway, here's Ruby Throat.

Welcome to the second hour of Radio Wowsville. My name is Chick Lomino, and I hope you've enjoyed the first hour. I've still got about an hour of music left to bring you, but first, let's tell you how we ended that hour. The last track was Susie and the Banshees doing Peekaboo from the album Peep Show. Before Susie, we heard a new track from Surfboard. Name of the track is Notorious Brat, and that's from their album Reality Star. Before Surfboard, we heard The Fall doing Hotel Blodell from the album Perverted by Language. Let's see, I know a lot of people didn't like Brick's involvement in The Fall, but I think her vocals on Hotel Blodell is really great. Anyway, before The Fall, Johnny Telephone did Doomed in Love. And we started that track off with Ruby Throat doing Dog Song from their album, Stone Dress. And now, the second hour begins with Nox Novocula.

0: WTJU is more than just a radio station. 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
1: That last track was Fugazi doing Furniture. Kind of an outtake, kind of a single. I don't know. It came out, I think it came out on a 7-inch. I know it came out on a CD single, so we'll call it a single. Before Fugazi, Echo and the Bunnymen did Seven Seas from the Ocean Rain album. I recently saw DJ Malpasso picked up that album, and I've been meaning to put in some Bunnymen in the show, so there we are. Before Echo and the Bunnymen, we heard a new track from Zara. That's, that's spelled Z-Z-Z-A-H-A-R-A. Name of the track is Chinese Tobacco. Before Zara, Sex Mex did Pretty Boy from the Repackaged 2 album. I think Sex Mex's stuff might have all been singles because, like, all the albums are called Repackaged. But don't trust me on that. That's just sort of guessing. And we started that set off with Nox Novacula doing The Path from their self-titled EP. I guess that was their debut EP, Nox Novacula. A little secretly goth that we always have to sneak in here and there. And let's see. As long as we're on that angle, let's do Joy Division.

That was a new track from Toilet Rats. Name of the track is Darkness, and that's from their upcoming album, Black Cats. Not sure when that's coming out, but it's on Steadfast Records. Before Toilet Rats, we heard another new track. That was Comb Walker doing their cover of the Dinosaur Jr. song Out There, which is a Dinosaur Jr. song I really like. That was, I think they did a fine job of that, Comb Walker did. That's from Comb Walker's new EP, More West. Before Comb Walker, we heard Blondie doing In the Sun from their debut album, Blondie. That's another song I think says summer to me. And we started that set off with Joy Division doing Passover. That's from their second album, Closer. Let me see. Let's tell you about Mood Swing. From Sad Girl Vibes to Funky Dance Jams, join Southern Belle on her adventure into the infinite playground of music. She's not into labels. She'll leave you wanting more. Be careful of the mood swing every other Monday morning at 1 a.m.

That was Pylon doing Stop It from their first album, Gyrate. Before Pylon, Kylene Lunsford did Sewerland from the album Custodians of Human Succession. Before Kylene Lunsford, New York Dolls did Subway Train from their album of the same name. New York Dolls was the name of the album, not Subway Train. And I started that off with Clash doing The Card Cheat from their fabulous album, London Calling. And that just about brings us to the end of tonight's Radio Wellsville. Thanks for joining me. I'll be back in 2 weeks. Dawn's up next week. And I'm going to get out of here with Gary Newman doing Music for Chameleons from the album I Assassin. Thanks for listening, Radio Wellsville.

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Drop that razor. 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

a village more. Oh, bop this gal's hair. Don't cut it, bob her. I know one of the Browns come here to get the hair bobbed. Well, Bob Bill knows how to do it.

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It's the Miller of Drohan by Lunasa. What about this guitar? Stefan Remmel and Echoes of Spain. What about this group? That's Hawktail and the Tobogganist. So what do these three acts have in common? 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

0: 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Recognize this tune? It's The Miller of Drohan by Lunasa. What about this guitar? Stefan Remmel and Echoes of Spain. What about this groove? That's Hawktail and The Tobogganist. So what do these three acts have in common? They've all played on the WTJU stage. 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

0: 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Recognize this tune? It's The Miller of Drohan by Lunasa. What about this guitar? Stefan Rimbel and Echoes of Spain. Or what about this group? That's Hawktail and the Tobogganist. So what do these three acts have in common? 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

0: How good is your ear and your folk music memory? Recognize this tune? It's The Miller of Drohan by Lunasa. What about this guitar? Stefan Remmel and Echoes of Spain. What about this group? That's Hawktail and The Tobogganist. So what do these three acts have in common? They've all played on the WTJU stage. 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

I want to talk, baby, by myself. No one to talk with, have me on the show. Hey, Mr. Havy, save my love for you. 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I know for certain, baby, the one I love. 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Hey, Mr. Havy, saving all my love for you. Da-da-da-da, Jackie Horner, in the corner, don't go nowhere. 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
1: 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Welcome to Classical Prelude. I'm Ralph Graves. Our featured work is the Symphony No. 7 by Arnold Bax. We begin with a divertissement in C major by Franz Joseph Haydn. This is L'Orchestre de Chambre de Jura, conducted by Bernard Dupaquier.

The Divertissement in C major by Franz Joseph Haydn. We heard L'Orchestre de Chambre de Jura, conducted by Bernard Dupacquier. You're listening to Classical Prelude on Charlottesville Classical. Our featured work is the Symphony No. 7 of Arnold Bax's.

The Symphony No. 7 of Arnold Bax. That was a performance with the Royal Scottish National Orchestra, directed by David Lloyd Jones. This has been Classical Prelude with your host, Ralph Graves. Thanks so much for listening.

0: 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It's time for local news. Hanover supervisors recently directed county staff to draft a policy on data centers as the board considers whether to raise their local tax rate. VPM News reporter Lyndon German has more.
1: Hanover's data center tax rate remains relatively low compared to other localities. County supervisors considered raising it, but South Anna supervisor Sue Dibble says it would be premature.
2: We probably all agree that we at least need to look at studying this and probably raise the rate a bit, but I think that we should take a good deep dive into this.
1: Although data centers are taxed locally, Virginia's sales tax exemption impacts revenue across all localities. The Virginia Joint Legislative Audit and Review Commission reports the state lost nearly $2 billion in potential sales tax revenue in fiscal year 2025. Lawmakers have proposed adding a data center energy fee that'll recover some of what is projected to miss out on in sales tax revenue, but the measure still requires final approval by the General Assembly and Governor Abigail Spanberger. Lyndon German, VPM News.
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3: 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It is Monday, June 29th, 2026. I'm your host, Jay Jackson, and I'll be with you for the next 2 hours. Thank you for joining me. Turning to the National Weather Service, the forecast for today is kind of a stormy day, at least a slight chance of thunderstorms and patchy fogs, and then a chance of showers, about a 30% chance. High of 87 degrees. Overnight, looks like the clouds will break up a little bit, partly cloudy, and a low of 69. Tuesday, high of 90 degrees under sunny skies. Tuesday night, mostly clear, high of 71 degrees, or low of 71 degrees. Wednesday, that's when it gets really hot. Projected high of 100 degrees or thereabouts under sunny skies. And Wednesday night, mostly clear, low of 75. 103 degrees is the forecast for Thursday. Currently, 71 degrees under overcast skies. And today we will hear music by Telemann, Ravel, Mozart, Hale Smith, Cesar Franck, and Cecile Chaminade. We'll get right to the music after this word from our friends at the Center at Belvedere.
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3: And let's get started with the Violin Concerto No. 3 in D Major by Georg Philipp Telemann. We will hear the Academy of St. Martin in the Fields. Iona Brown is the conductor.

0: Iona Brown and the Academy of St. Martin in the Fields brought us the music of Georg Philipp Telemann. That was Violin Concerto No. 3 in D Major.
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0: And it is now about 9:30 past 7 o'clock in the morning. You're tuned to Classical Sunrise, and I'm your host today, Jay Jackson. Happy to have you with me. Next, pianist Christian Zimmermann is joined by Pierre Boulez and the Cleveland Orchestra in this 1998 recording of the Piano Concerto in G by Maurice Ravel.

0: Music by Maurice Ravel. That was the Piano Concerto in G, M83. That the Cleveland Orchestra, conducted by Pierre Boulez, and Christian Zimmermann was the piano soloist.
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0: And the time is now 7:33. You're listening to Classical Sunrise on WTJU. I'm your host, Jay Jackson. The opera Idomeneo started with what was viewed as a less than stellar libretto, according to accounts that I've read. But in the hands of a young Wolfgang Mozart, it exceeded expectations. In fact, it became known as an early Mozart masterpiece about love and vengeance following the Trojan War. Here's a new recording of the overture from Idomeneo, brought to us by Sir Simon Rattle and the Bavarian Radio Symphony Orchestra.

0: And that concludes the overture to Idomeneo by Wolfgang Amadeus Mozart. I wish I could let it play into the more of the first act at that point, but I'd want to keep playing until the second and third act to find out exactly what happened. And we don't have that kind of time this morning. But that was the Bavarian Radio Symphony Orchestra under the direction of Sir Simon Rattle. And the overture from Idomeneo, Kurzweil 366 by Wolfgang Amadeus Mozart.
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0: And the time is now just a few ticks away from 7:40. We're currently at 72 degrees under overcast skies, and it's a little bit warm and muggy out there because of the little bits of rain that we got over the weekend. It did jack up the humidity just a bit there. Today's birthday composer is African-American composer Hale Smith, born in Cleveland on this day in 1925. As a teenager, he played piano in jazz clubs, and he even met Duke Ellington when he was only 16. Smith, that is, not Duke Ellington. And during World War II, Smith was an arranger for shows at army camps in Georgia and Florida. And after the war, he studied composition at the Cleveland Institute of Music, receiving his bachelor's and master's degrees. His career easily crossed back and forth between classical and jazz music, composing film music and chamber music and symphonic pieces as well. We're going to hear a piano piece today. Smith taught at Long Island University and the University of Connecticut, and he died in 2009 at the age of 84. Today, the short work for piano, as I said, this is Evocation, performed by pianist Natalie Henderis.

Natalie Henderis brought us Evocation by today's birthday composer, Hale Smith. Smith was born on this date 101 years ago today. Time is now 7:44. Coming up on 7:45, published originally for organ, and as an organist, my preferred rendition of this is for the organ, but I've become much more tolerant of arrangements and so forth. This is music by César Franck. He wrote this in 1868, Prelude, Fugue, and Variation. It's been performed on piano by orchestras, and in 2018, it was arranged for reed quartet by Dutch bass clarinetist Gjelte Althuis. I don't know if I'm pronouncing his name correctly or not. Here he is, joined by his four colleagues in the Califax Reed Quintet, and this is Prelude, Fugue, and Variation by the Belgian-French composer César Franck.

The Prelude, Fugue, and Variation in B Minor, Opus 18 by César Franck. We heard a performance by the Califax Reed Quintet. And the time is now 7:55, taking us to the top of the hour. A compatriot of César Franck's, Cécile Chaminade, worked in the same circles in Paris in the music world at that time, and they certainly would have known each other and known of each other quite well, too, Franck being a pillar of the music world in 19th century France, and Chaminade being one of the three distinctive women composers of that particular time. This is Theme Varié, performed on this record is pianist Joanna Kapercheck.

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2: 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This is Classical Sunrise, and I'm your host for the next hour, Jay Jackson. Thank you so much for joining me today. Looking to the National Weather Service, we are expecting a warm day with some possibility of scattered showers, high of 87 degrees, low overnight of 69 with some partly cloudy skies and patchy fog. Tomorrow warms up a bit more, patchy fog, and then sunny, high of 90 degrees, low overnight Tuesday night of 71 degrees under mostly clear skies. Wednesday, they've got the skies looking red hot in the graphic that they provide me here. High of 100 degrees, and it just says hot underneath the that particular temperature. I guess we could guess that that was hot. Wednesday night, low of 75 degrees, and Thursday, even hotter, 103 degrees. And that continues through Friday, it looks like. Not too much of a chance of rain after today, basically. So we could sure use it. But anyhow, we'll take what we get. Starting off this hour, the Berlin Philharmonic, under the direction of Kirill Petrenko, brings us Tragic Overture in D Minor, Opus 81 by Johannes Brahms.

Kirill Petrenko conducted the Berlin Philharmonic in a performance of Tragic Overture in D Minor by Johannes Brahms. WTJU is supported by the Heifetz Institute, presenting the 30th anniversary Heifetz Festival of Concerts running through August 1st. 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These 60-plus concerts include the flagship Stars of Tomorrow, the Celebrity Series, and Sunday matinees. Venues across Stanton and throughout the Shenandoah Valley. Tickets and details are at heifetzinstitute.org. And the time is now 8:16, creeping up on 8:17. Johann Sebastian Bach likely heard and maybe even played some early versions of the piano, but he didn't care for the instrument. They were very primitive at that time, I guess is a good word to describe it, very inferior to the modern instrument. So the instrument was in its infancy, and he saw a little need to compose for it at that point. It was also kind of left up to the performer when he wrote a work for keyboard, which keyboard he would choose. Usually it was a harpsichord or clavichord or something like that. His opinion would have likely changed if he had encountered, of course, the modern instrument, because he translates so beautifully to that instrument, and we'll hear an example of that. This is his English Suite in A.

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0: And it's 8:35, 35 minutes past the hour of 8 o'clock on Monday, June 29th. You're listening to Classical Sunrise. We're coming down the home stretch here. Next, a short work by Modest Mussorgsky. Claudio Abbado and the London Symphony Orchestra bring us Scherzo in B-flat major.

0: I'm Shari Barbour. Here's a famous melody that might be stuck in your head. Just about everyone has heard this well-known aria from a not-so-famous one-act comic opera by an Italian composer. It's sung by a daughter who begs her father to help her marry the love of her life. It was an instant hit, and is one of the composer's most famous arias, heard in movies, video games, cartoons, and even an episode of Mr. Bean. It's been performed around the world by opera legends. One of the most famous versions is by Renata Tebaldi. This aria is often heard in opera houses, concerts, and as a recital encore by some of today's most well-known sopranos, including Renee Fleming, O Mio Babbino Caro, from Johnny Schicchi by Puccini. I'm Shari Barbour with a 60-second saga. 60-Second Saga is a member of the Virginia Audio Collective from WTJU. Visit virginiaaudio.org.
1: 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And the time is now 8:41. Paula Charlotte Marie Jean Maurice lived in Paris. That was her full name. Paula Maurice is what I put on the playlist. She lived in Paris her whole life, from 1910 until her death in 1967. She and her husband updated French music theory books, which was made necessary by music by Debussy and Ravel and Stravinsky and others. She was also a composer. This is her most famous work, Tableau de France for Saxophone and Orchestra, written mid-century and dedicated to the saxophone virtuoso Marcel Mule. This version has a piano reduction of the orchestration, which has been commonly used in the years since. We will hear saxophonist Scott Turpin joined by Teresa Bogard on the piano and Tableau de Provence.

And that was Tabla de Provence by Paula Maurice. And that just about wraps it up again for this edition of Classical Sunrise. Madeline is up again next week, and I'll see you on July 13th. I hope you join me then. We close with an overture for orchestra entitled Discover the Wild by Kenneth Fuchs. This is the London Symphony Orchestra conducted by Joanne Valletta. I'm Jay Jackson. Please join me again in 2 weeks. Peace to you, and I hope you have a wonderful day and have a happy and safe 4th of July.

0: You're listening to WTJU Charlottesville. It's time for local news. Hanover supervisors recently directed county staff to draft a policy on data centers as the board considers whether to raise their local tax rate. VPM News reporter Lyndon German has more.
1: Hanover's data center tax rate remains relatively low compared to other localities. County supervisors considered raising it, but South Anna supervisor Sue Dibble says it would be premature.
2: We probably all agree that we at least need to look at studying this and probably raise the rate a bit, but I think that we should take a good deep dive into this.
1: Although data centers are taxed locally, Virginia's sales tax exemption impacts revenue across all localities. The Virginia Joint Legislative Audit and Review Commission reports the state lost nearly $2 billion in potential sales tax revenue in fiscal year 2025. Lawmakers have proposed adding a data center energy fee that'll recover some of what is projected to miss out on in sales tax revenue, but the measure still requires final approval by the General Assembly and Governor Abigail Spanberger. Lyndon German, VPM News.
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3: 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Welcome to this Monday morning, June 29th. Edition of Great Morning Jazz and Some Blues. I'm your host, Johnny. We do this every Monday from 9 to 10:30. And we're going to just get right into it right now. Dexter Gordon's quartet. With Blues Up and Down from the album Great Encounters.

We added another tenor player. Just what we needed, right? So the Griffin and I, we're going to play some European soul tenor for you. And we'd like to work out on Gene Hammond's Sonny's Thread, a vehicle called the Blues Up and Down. Blues Up and Down.

0: That was Blues Up and Down from the Dexter Gordon Quartet with Johnny Griffin. Dexter Gordon and Johnny Griffin on tenor saxes, George Cables on piano, Rufus Reed bass, and Eddie Gladden drums. 1978 release on Columbia albums, Great Encounters. Yep, it's hot. We're going to hear one bit of business, and we're going back to music with the Jimmy Giuffre Trio and Crawdad Suite. But first, this.
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0: 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As part of the University of Virginia, WTJU promotes an inclusive and welcoming environment that embraces the full spectrum of human attributes. 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
1: In that last set, we started off a while back with the Jimmy Giuffre Trio and Crawdad Suite, followed by Joe Newman's Septet and Blues on the Champs-Élysées. We just finished up with Ben Webster's Quintet and Soulville from the album of the same name. You are tuned in WTJU. We're very glad you are. The show's Great Morning Jazz, and often or sometimes blues. I'm your host, Johnny. We're going to wait. Star Hill Presents brings Bela Fleck to the Paramount Theater for the My Bluegrass Heart Tour, featuring Michael Cleveland, Dominic Leslie, Jeff Parton, Mark Schatz, and Jake Stargell. Bela Fleck boldly goes where no banjo player has gone before, a journey that's earned him 19 Grammys. Tickets for Bela Fleck on December 1st are available at theparamount.net. We'll return to music right now. I'm going to hear from... wait a second. Free-for-All from Art Blakey and the Jazz Messengers.

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That was Free For All from Art Blakey and the Jazz Messengers. Indeed. Now then, with over 100 years of recorded jazz as a foundation, today's scene is vibrant and exciting. Jazz at 100 Now presents the best of current music in the context of a deep and rich history. Tuesday morning from 9 till noon right here on WTJU. Back to music, the reason we're all here. Going to hear from Hank Mobley's quintet from the album Hank Mobley and his All-Stars and Lower Stratosphere.

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All right, we just ended the jazz portion of today. That was Free For All from Art Blakey and the Jazz Messengers. No, I'm sorry, that was Lower Stratosphere from Hank Mobley's Quintet. Right now we're into the blues portion of this morning. Sugar Ray and the Blue Tones are kicking it off with Rat Trap.

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Their hours are 8 to 5:30 Monday through Friday. And the phone number is 434-923-8309.

That was Sugar Ray and the Blue Tones. I mean, that was Gary Primich with Bad Poker Hand from the album Mr. Freeze. Paul DeLay Bands was before that with What's the Big Idea? And Otis Rush Blues Man started off that thing with I Can't Quit You, Baby. Well, actually, Sugar Ray started that off with Rat Trap. All right, this is about the end of this edition of Great Morning Jazz and Blues. I'll be back next week. Larry's here. Stay tuned for Left of Cool, more jazz programming right up until noon. And then beyond, actually today it'll be beyond noon. All right, we're going to go out of here with Gate Mouth Brown. I'll see you next week. Thanks.

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My name is Larry, the show Left of Cool, as always. Great to be with you here Monday morning. Jazz programming until 12 noon. 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
1: The gypsy woman told my mother before I was born, I got a boy child coming. He's gonna be a son of a gun.
0: Yeah, it's Hoochie Coochie Man, it's Boogie Woogie women. It's folks named Lightning, T-Bone, and Sonny Boy. It's the sound of Mississippi juke joints and Chicago clubs. It's Nothing But the

One of the longest running shows on WTJU, Nothing But the Blues, explores the blues in all styles and from all eras. Whether it's West Coast swing, some Texas shuffle, or some Memphis soul, a little uptown jive, or some down-home Delta slide, I'll play the blues for you. Tune in Friday night to 9 for Nothing But the Blues with me, Peter Welch, only on 91.1 WTJU.

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My name is Larry, the show Left of Cool. As always, great to be with you this morning. Rolling through a soul jazz set to open the program, starting with Lou Donaldson, title track to Midnight Creeper, featuring Lou on the alto, Blue Mitchell on trumpet, young George Benson on guitar, Lonnie Smith on the B3, the man, the monster of groove, Mr. Idris Muhammad on the drums, Lou Donaldson, Midnight Creeper. Then one of my favorite outside-the-box soul jazz records, Big John Patton, master of the B3 from his Let 'Em Roll recording, a soul jazz record that features the vibes. Big John on the B3, Grant Green on guitar, Bobby Hutcherson bringing us soul jazz vibes, and Otis Finch on the drums, covering Hank Mobley's The Turnaround, Big John Patton from Let 'Em Roll. And perhaps, there's no definitive best, but it is one of my favorite live records of all times. Guitarist Grant Green captured live at the Lighthouse in Hermosa Beach, California. The whole record just smokes. And that was his 15-minute version of Live at the Lighthouse. Grant on guitar going toe-to-toe with Shelton Laster on the B3. Claude Barthé laying down some nice saxophone work as well. Greg Williams on the drums. Grant Green, Live at the Lighthouse. Well, we'll stay on the live music train here, as we often do on Monday morning, and check in with Freddie Hubbard and Stanley Turrentine, captured live in concert, as we continue here, Left of Cool style, 91.1 FM.

Hello, this is the Rum Cove, and I am sitting here at the WTJU studios in Lambeth Commons, hoping to exhort you all to listen in Mondays at noon as I bring you The Soulful Situation. It's a rather lovely little show that I think you'll quite enjoy. It's full of soul music, rhythm and blues, and stuff that makes you tap your toes and click your fingers. It's lunchtime music that really fills you up with rather an optimistic attitude for the rest of your day. So the Rum Cove really would like it if you could just find it in yourself to tune in Mondays at noon for The Soulful Situation. Yes, that's right. What? Pip, pip.

91.1 FM. Bottom of the hour. My name is Larry, the show left of cool, as always. Great to be with you here on Monday Morning Jazz Programming until 12 noon. And we took a long ride on the live music train there. Nearly 20 minutes from Freddie Hubbard and Stanley Turrentine in their prime, captured live at the Chicago Opera House in March of 1973. Of course, both artists were riding the wave as CTI recording artist Creed Taylor's great imprint, and made some fantastic records together in the studio, and then went out on the road and really stretched out on their original compositions. That was the Stanley composition, Gibraltar, featuring Stanley on tenor sax, Freddie on trumpet, the impeccable rhythm section of Herbie Hancock, Ron Garter, and Jack DeJohnette, with special guest Eric Gale on guitar. Freddie Hubbard, Stanley Turrentine in concert. Want to say thanks to Sevel Imports for their support of programming here on WTJU. 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

0: This week in 1836, the death of a founding father. You're listening to This Week in Virginia History. I'm Nathan Moore. James Madison slowly sat up in bed. He felt very weak that morning. The sun had just risen, and soon the enslaved maid Suki would bring him his breakfast from the basement kitchen. But it irritated him that he couldn't eat at the dining table. The 85-year-old father of the Constitution had been confined to his bed for 6 months. Rheumatism and liver dysfunction crippled him. Madison still had animated conversations with family and visitors, but he knew that he wouldn't last much longer. Fortunately, he had everything in order. Most of his goods and property would go to his beloved wife, Dolly. Some money and books to the University of Virginia. But Madison was fading fast. As the June days slipped by, his family wondered if he'd make it to July 4th. Two of his best friends had died on the 4th of July in recent years, Thomas Jefferson and James Monroe. Would Madison become the fourth president to join the 4th of July Death Club? Either way, it wouldn't matter. He was the last of the founding fathers. Madison's enslaved valet, Paul Jennings, came into the room and pulled back the curtains. His favorite niece, Nellie, sat down on the chair next to his bed. Suki carried in breakfast. Madison tried to eat, but he couldn't swallow. Put down his spoon. Nellie asked, "What's the matter, Uncle James?" Madison replied, "Nothing more than a change of mind, my dear." His head sunk to his chest, and he ceased breathing as quietly as the snuff of a candle goes out. James Madison, father of the Constitution and author of the Bill of Rights, was buried the next day in the Montpelier Cemetery. This Week in Virginia History was written by Miranda Burnett. 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

0: Yes, indeed. 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
0: Yes, indeed. Yes, indeed. In the next few days, it is going to get hot as blazes. It's going to be like France. Poor old Europe. They really weren't prepared for that sort of heat. My heart goes out to them. Oh, stay cool over the next week. It's going to be rough. Well, without further ado, let's get right into the Rusty Dusties. And this is a jazz lady who is a legend of American music.

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1: You're in tune to the Soulful Situation when we bring you that lip smacking, ace tasting, motivating, good, buzzing, cool, walking high, talking fast, living, ever giving, cool, fizzing, rhythm and blues. Right behind me, of course, the new Master Sounds. But we started out with Nina Simone from Philips Records from 1964 with Beeline Woman. ZZ Hill coming out of LA on Kent from 64 with You Won't Hurt No More. Gene, the Duke of Earl Chandler on Chi Town's Constellation label from 1964 with a slowy What Now. Ovi Right Down in Memphis on Backbeat from 1966 with How Long Baby. Charles Chalmers bought us The Sidewinder, recorded at Fame Recording Studios for Chess in 1967. The Sharpies coming out of Chi Town on Wonderful Records from 1966 with The Sock. Over in New York, The Diplomats, They're Still a Tomorrow, One Soul from 1964. From 66, coming out of New Jersey on True Glow Town, the fantastic Don Gardner and My Baby Likes to Boogaloo. Robert Parker, the Barefoot Man with Happy Feet from 1966, down in New Orleans on NOLA, keeping it in NOLA, New Orleans, for Alan Toussaint's Sansu label from 1966. Diamond Joe rounded out the set with Gossip, Gossip.
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1: 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Here we go. Bobby Womack, It's Gonna Rain from 1969 on Minute Records, started us back at the top of the hour. From 67 on Fame, it was Jimmy Hughes and I'm a Man of Action. Home Don't Seem Like Home No More. Luther Ingram on Coco from 1970, slowing it down. Wilson Pickett and Fire and Water from 1971 on Atlantic. From 1973 on Ron Records over there in Shreveport, Louisiana, it was Little Johnny Taylor and You're Not the Only One. Joe Tex complaining about that woman stealer from 1972 on Dial Records. From 1975 on Westbound, a disco thing from Dennis Coffey with Honky Tonk, Everything's All Right, produced by George Harrison for Apple Records. From 1969, Billy Preston, Johnny Taylor bought us Party Life. From 1971 on Stax Records. From 73 on Dakar, it was Tyrone Davis and Wrapped Up in Your Warm and Tender Love. And rounding us out, You Can Give But You Can't Take on Bell Records from 1968 by Aaron Neville. Right behind us, the Dynamic Eight and Sardines and Turnip Greens from 1967 on Atlantic. And here we have Mr.

Excuse me, y'all, while I throw some funk on the world. Come on, insurance.

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Well, the old Rum Cove is getting ready to jump out of the hot seat, and Dave, Uncle Dave, is about to jump in and bring you some rock programming. I just want to let you know what we've been listening to in that last exciting set. Al Green started us out with Call Me, Come Back Home, a big hit for him in 1972 on High Records in Memphis. On Cotillion in Memphis from 69, it was the Dynamics that Ain't No Love at All. Standing in the Grits line, Don Covey and the Jefferson Lemon Blues Band from his Different Strokes for Different Folks LP on Janus from 1972. James Fountain bought a 7-Day Lover on Peachtree Records in Atlanta from 1969. From 1974 on Stax in Memphis, Little Milton and Lovin' Stick. Esther Phillips also recording in Memphis for Atlantic from 1967 with Cheetah Man, A Chips Moman, and Dan Penn, Penn Toon. Pickin' Wild Man and Berry is a minor hit for Peggy Scott and JoJo Benson from 1969 on SSS International. My dear old departed friend Solanimore Brown, It's Gonna Take a Little Time from 1967 on Soundstage 7. Betty Swan bought us Make Me Yours, a hit for her from LA's Money label from 67. And rounding us out right now, the newcomers on from 1970 on Vault Records with You Put the Sunshine Back in My Life. I'll check you next one.

Oh my goodness, we're getting settled in here. Do not adjust your dials. It is not Tuesday. It is, in fact, a Blue Monday. My name is Dave, and I'm happy to be sitting in the seat subbing for my radio brethren, DJ Android, and Robert Metronome, Bobby to his friends. But hey, first, you're listening to 91.1 FM WTJU Charlottesville, online worldwide at WTJU.net or streaming on the app, which can be obtained for free at your app store. And yeah, I have been doing my best to assemble a fun freeform show encompassing the styles and loves of the usual Monday afternoon crew. It's going to be a fun one, and a little bit like a bizarro version of Ye Olde Tuesday Afternoon Rock Show through the lens of a Blue Monday. And, you know, before I even found out that I was going to be sitting in the seat here today, I had come across this tune, and how could I not start the show? Actually, we're going to get to that. We're going to start with a classic. I'm going to pretend I am the jazz massager. And then we're going to get to a tune that I am so thrilled to kind of like kick off the show for. It's going to set the tone for the day. And then we'll be off and running. It's a freeform radio at its finest here at WTJU. I hope you will enjoy the ride. It's Blue Monday with your special guest host, Dave, setting sail. Stay tuned.

Give me the ring, kissed and told. Give me something that I missed. Give me the ring, a hand to hold. Wild, but it seemed. Give me the ring, kill the king. When love is the law, give me the ring. 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

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That blew a $150,000 hole into WTJU's budget. 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Thank you.

And thank you. And thank you, Bobby Metronome and DJ Android, for letting me, a humble Dave, one of many, not Uncle Dave, yet one of our 8 Daves a week here at WTJU. Happy to be sitting in the seat here on a blue Monday and having some fun doing it. Thanks for everybody being in touch with the texts and so forth. Good to know y'all are out there. I'll pull up the stream monitor in a little while and see where everybody's dialed in from. In the meantime, I'm going to tell you what we heard in that first long set of music here on your Blue Monday. Started out with Blue Monday by Fats Domino from Fats Domino Swings in 1959, Capitol Records. That led us into the 6 a.m. house remix of a roller skating jam called Saturdays by De La Soul. That was on a series of remixes that came out around 1991. And then followed that up with Manfredo Fest from Brazilian Dorian Dream in 1976. That was the Jungle Cat. From 1967, Caetano Veloso, from his self-titled record, that was Super Cabana. And then Lamb Chop, with a cover of Sisters of Mercy that I had not heard until last week. And I said, hey now, we're going to play this on Monday. And we did, as This Corrosion by Lamb Chop. So good. My goodness. And then Kid Loco just put out an album that's a bit of a compilation and throwback thing called The Birth of Loco. And we heard Wrong Number, which seemed to come off of the Grand Love Story. I think it's on disc 2. But I've forgotten about that one. It's good. And then from this year, collaboration between Misha Panvilov and Tomo Katsurata called Eternal Almost, and that album is good start to finish. It's on Future Days Records, and we heard Private Party. And shouting out Chicago, just for the heck of it, and also for Senior Metronome. And this is Groove Armada with the lead-off track to their 2000 album. It's called Chicago. It's good. Let me tell you a couple things before we get back to the music. One is that WTJU is supported by Potter's Craft Cider, whose tasting room features cider flights, cocktails, and non-alcoholic beverages with live music and community events Friday, Saturday, and Sunday. On Friday, July 3rd, Drew LeBlanc takes the stage, and on Sunday, July 5th, it's WTJU's Vinyl Takeover. Hey, I'm on that one. It's going to be fun. 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Oh yeah, Star Hill brings Bella Fleck to the Paramount Theater for the My Bluegrass Heart Tour, featuring Michael Cleveland, Dominic Leslie, Jeff Parton, Mark Schatz, and Jake Stargell. Bella Fleck boldly goes where no banjo player has gone before, a journey that's earned him 19 Grammys. Tickets for Bella Fleck on December 1st are available at theparamount.net. Well, here's the thing I never get to read. Monday nights at 11. Serving and swerving up a mildly eclectic mix of records for your sonic consumption and elevation. Hip-hop, funk, world soul, neo and old, rock and everything in between. And maybe a little bit of Ranger talking both sense and nonsense in your glorious ear canals. That's tuned in Monday nights at 11, Ranger Radio. All right, time always of the essence. And this next tune is, speaks directly to that. I haven't played this in quite a while. It seems like it fits with the day, and
It's going to lead us into a tune that I only heard about because of Bobby Metronome on Blue Mondays. And it had a back channel affiliation with the Ween Marathon Show. Might lead us into some Ween too, you never know. It's Blue Monday here with your special guest host Dave. I hope you will stay tuned. We got 15 minutes of music, and then I'll be back at the top of the hour. Stay tuned, y'all.

ええわ。

Ooh, I hate to talk over it, but I got to. Hey, it's 3 o'clock in Charlottesville, Virginia, wherever you may be tuned in from, or whenever. But you're listening to 91.1 FM WTJU Charlottesville, possibly online worldwide at WTJU.net or streaming on the app. And my name is Dave, happy to be subbing in this week for Blue Monday and wrapping up our first hour of music, having some fun doing it. And I'll tell you that that last short set involved The Bahamas from the Bahamas Is Afy album in 2014. That was All the Time. Followed that up with The Group of Gods. Shout out Mr. Metronome for putting me onto that from 1992. Got the reissue treatment, I believe, and that tune was called Death Is a Good Advisor. And wrapped it up there with the Brothers Ween with Zoloft, of course, from the Quebec record in 2003 on Sanctuary. And right now we're listening to Mr. Nigel Hayes from the Asia Lounge compilation. This tune is called I Am the Instrument. 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Batcheller is an outdoorsman, skateboarder, and craftsman working in a variety of creative forms, ranging from doodles and t-shirts all the way to his tables and giant tiki. The exhibit runs through August 2nd. You can visit www.studioix.co for event details. All right, we've sailed over into the 3 p.m. hour, as it were. Time to embark on our next leg of the journey, which will take us into some genres and some tunes that I know my Monday cohorts enjoy, including the new Boards of Canada. Some live Bob Marley from a vinyl I just acquired. And a request from Bobby Metronome himself for some yacht rock, from which surely shenanigans will ensue and maybe cause for some new regulations around here. We'll see how it goes. All of that's coming up in your next hour of music, but we are going to start off a little bit of a slow burner with that new Boards of Canada, but man, it's a good one. It's called The Word Becomes Flesh. And that's gonna set us off on our next long set of music. It's gonna go places, y'all. Stay tuned.

box mesodermal tissue.

spike strand.

regulators. We regulate any stealing of his property. We're damn good, too. But you can't be any geek off the street. Gotta be handy with the steel if you know what I mean. Earn your keep.

We are cruising along at altitude, but we are going to have to begin our descent towards the end of the show and into folk programming right after the local news at 4 p.m., but we still got about a half hour of music, and let me tell you what that last 31 minutes of music entailed. Started things out with brand new music from Boards of Canada, their fantastic Inferno record out on Warp now. And that tune was called The Word Becomes Flesh. And then easing into our requested Yacht Rock, which was a condition of me subbing the show for Bobby Metronome. Happy to oblige. Had some new Yacht Rock in the form of Once and Future Band. That was Deleted Scenes, title track to their great 2020 album on Drag City, which ended up being their last. Sad. From 1972, a great Steely Dan tune from their debut record, Can't Buy a Thrill. That was Only a Fool Would Say That. And oh yeah, the trifecta, Thundercat, Kenny Loggins, Michael McDonald, from the Drunk record in 2017. That was Show You the Way. And then, yes, we did have to regulate. It was required. You know, wise man said, the rhythm is the bass, and the bass is the treble. And that man was Warren G. That was from Regulate the G-Funk era in 1994. And then we wrapped it up there, throwing it back to De La Soul from the De La Soul Is Dead record in 1991. That was Keeping the Faith. And right now we're listening to the Harvey Sunderland remix of Surprise Chef, New Ferrari. While I tell you a couple things, like WTJU is supported by the Botanical Gardens of the Piedmont. It's just a single garden, Botanical Garden of the Piedmont. 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Potter's hosts WTJU's Vinyl Takeover. It's from 1 to 6 p.m. Your favorite WTJU DJs will spin records for your enjoyment. Details are at potterscraftcider.com or on the WTJU Vinyl Takeover Facebook and Instagram pages. And I am happy that when they spun the little spinner of DJs, my name came up. And so I will be between DJ Zostris and Don, the showstopper, Harrison, who's closing things down. I think I'm 4 to 5 or 5 to 6, something like that. Will be fun. Hope to see you out there on the 5th. 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All right, so much that I would like to do, and I fear I'm not going to get to it all, but I'm going to give it the old college try, as they say. I'm going to start things out with something that I kind of wished I had when we did the IRS show back in the Rock Marathon. Couldn't find it in the library, but I did find it since then. And this is a compilation called Live for Life that was put out, and I only had it on cassette when I was in high school. Dated. But it's got a great version of Lively Up Yourself on it, and I am sending this out to DJ Android personally. And it is going to lead us into a great tune from the Burma Jam reissues, Burma Jam down in Richmond, getting the reissue treatment as they so richly deserve. We're going to hear one of those.
And then maybe one, if we got time, for Sister Pirate Jenny, who's lurking out there on the airwaves up north. Gonna bring it in for a landing here on Blue Monday. This is Dave, happy to be sitting in for Android and Bobby Metronome. Got a little bit of few tricks up my sleeve. Hope you will stay tuned. Kicking things off with live Bob Marley. You heard.

And we have run out of time here on Blue Monday, but boy, it's been fun. Thanks again to Bobby Metronome and Android for letting me sit in the seat and be a sub today. I will not be here tomorrow for a Ye Olde Tuesday Afternoon Rock Show. It's an Andrew week, but I will be back the following Tuesday. And you'll be back to your regular Monday hosts next week. All will return to normal. I'll tell you, I woke up from one of those classic radio stress dreams that I still have after 16 years, where I was trying to type in King Brit on the keyboard, but I couldn't find the I or the N key, and therefore there was dead air happening during the radio show. But that's how much I knew I was going to play this King Brit remix of Miles Davis. It was in the works. And I'm glad we're fitting it in here at the very end. It's going to take you up to the top of the hour. This is King Brit from the Panthalassa remix album. Remixes of remixes. Originally put together by Bill Laswell. Reimagining the great works of Miles Davis fusion era. And this is In a Silent Way. Before that, keeping on the ubiquitous love of the rock department for the Roaches, and particularly that 1982 album with Robert Fripp recording and on guitar. Shout out to Sister Pirate Jenny, who did offer me a transformative ride in the convertible with that on heading south of town. It was great. Keep on doing what you do. Parentheses, Jerks on the Loose. From the Keep On Doing record in 1982. Before that, from the reissue of New Ground, check out Burma Jam, Richmond's favorites from back in the 80s and 90s, just getting the reissue treatment now. And all three of the records are available. That was from the New Ground record, and we heard Less Than I, Roots. Before that, we heard a live version of Lively Up Yourself by Bob Marley and the Wailers from the Live for Life compilation record on IRS in 1986. And that's it. That was the last set. That's all the time we got. Lonesome George is here to back up and push at 4 o'clock just after the local news. I need to let you know that WTJU is supported by Piedmont Paint and Finish, professional painters for residential and commercial properties since 2007. 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And E. Jones kicks your week off to a fresh start with his candid take on the hottest music, entertainment, and current events. Kick back with Seville's Best Monday Night from Seville's Best on Monday night from 9 to 11 right here on WTJU. 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All right, been a real pleasure being here. I hope you will stay tuned. Just keep it locked here on the Tej. And enjoy the sunshine as it comes out there. It's going to be steamy, y'all, so stay cool. Look out for each other, and I'll see you on the airwaves soon. Dave is signing out.

0: You're listening to WTJU Charlottesville. It's time for local news. Hanover supervisors recently directed county staff to draft a policy on data centers as the board considers whether to raise their local tax rate. VPM News reporter Lyndon German has more.
1: Hanover's data center tax rate remains relatively low compared to other localities. County supervisors considered raising it, but South Anna supervisor Sue Dibble says it would be premature.
2: We probably all agree that we at least need to look at studying this and probably raise the rate a bit, but I think that we should take a good deep dive into this.
1: Although data centers are taxed locally, Virginia's sales tax exemption impacts revenue across all localities. The Virginia Joint Legislative Audit and Review Commission reports the state lost nearly $2 billion in potential sales tax revenue in fiscal year 2025. Lawmakers have proposed adding a data center energy fee that'll recover some of what is projected to miss out on in sales tax revenue, but the measure still requires final approval by the General Assembly and Governor Abigail Spanberger. Lyndon German, VPM News.
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3: 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I'm Lonesome George, and I'll be your host today on Back Up and Push, and we're just going to get right into it. Here's something from Frank Evans, Down Where the Wildflowers Grow.

All right, that was Carling and Will doing a tune they wrote called Groping for Trout in a Peculiar River. And that's off an album they released about 3 weeks ago titled Oh Mongoose. And before that, it was Frank Vollmer, and he did his version of Trouble in Mind off Old Time Music Party. Then we went back to Chubby Wise doing Down Yonder, and that's from an album released in 94 titled Chubby Wise in Nashville. He's one of the early bluegrass pioneers, played with Bill Monroe, Flatten Scruggs, and a lot of other people. And we started out with Frank Evans, Down With the Wildflowers Grow, and that's off his album Fit for a Dog that was released earlier this year. WTJU is supported by Potter's Craft Cider, whose tasting room features cider flights, cocktails, and non-alcoholic beverages with live music and community events Friday, Saturday, and Sunday. On Friday, July 3rd, Drew LeBlanc takes the stage, and on Sunday, July 5th, it's WTJU's Vinyl Takeover. 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And you can join Ed on Tuesdays from 4 to 6 p.m. for Around This Town as he throws a musical net over the acts coming to the Central Virginia area and tries to pull in some of them for live performances before their concerts. All right, we're going to hear next from a group that calls themselves Tanasi, and they are Billy Cardine, Mary Lucy, and Anya Hinkle. I'm not familiar with Mary Lucy, but I know the others quite well. Here's a song they did titled Get Up.

All right, that was John McEwen with Carolina Traveler, and that came out on his album String Wizards that came was released 20 years ago. Jason D. West and the Siskiyou Crest with Family Farm before that, and that's off his album 8 Miles from Rusk that came out last year. Then we went back to Fiddlin' Johnny, John Carson, doing Shuckin' the Bush off Cowboy Legacy. The album was a compilation released in 1997, and Carson had died in 1949, so he was really a pioneer of country and old-time music and one of the first to be recorded. And we started out with Tanasi doing Get Up off of their album titled Tanasi, that came out just a few weeks ago. Star Hill Presents brings Bela Fleck to the Paramount Theater for the My Bluegrass Heart Tour, featuring Michael Cleveland, Dominic Leslie, Jeff Parton, Mark Schatz, and Jake Stargell. Bela Fleck boldly goes where no banjo player has gone before, a journey that's earned him 19 Grammys. Tickets to see Bela Fleck on December 1st are available at theparamount.net. And we'll just get right back into the tunes. Here's Appalachian Roadshow with their version of Charlie Poole's Milwaukee Blues.

0: All right, that was Phyllis Gaskins with her version of Fork Deer. And that was off an album she released a few years ago called Traditional Dulcimer Gaelic Style. Before that, it was Max Wareham with Laura Arshaw on the vocals. That's Just Part of It. And that was off Max Wareham's 2025 release titled Dadgummit. The Kitchen Dwellers with a sort of jamming version of their song Drop Time. And that was off a release from last year titled Live at Brooklyn Bowl. And we led off with Appalachian Roadshow doing Milwaukee Blues from Barry Abernathy and Daryl Webb Presents Appalachian Roadshow, an album they released in 2018. And I'll be back after this message.
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0: 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All right, here's Sam Grisman Project doing Rosin on the Gourd.

0: All right, that was Joanna Wacker doing the title track from an EP she released earlier this year titled Troubles. Before that, it was John Baltz with Jack Pearson doing Cotton Chop, and that's off an album he released titled Biscuit Jam. Chicken Wire Empire out of Milwaukee did Anime from a CD they released last year called Growing Pains. And we started things out with Sam Grissman, the Sam Grissman Project, and they had Nate Leith with them on that track. And we heard them do their version of Rosin on the Gourd from Sam's self-titled album released late last year. And I'll be back right after this message.
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0: 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And you can tune in each Wednesday afternoon from 4 to 7 for something new, as Emily and Michael bring you some of the latest releases in the vast genre of folk music. There's always plenty of great new music to share. Well, the legendary band Blue Highway, Bluegrass Band, is going to be in our area. They will perform at the Louisa Arts Center in Louisa on August 15th. That's a Saturday, and the concert is at 7 p.m., and I think tickets are still available. So I'm going to start out the second hour here with something from Blue Highway. They're doing their version of Clinch Mountain Backstep.

Jacob Burleson, Sierra Hall, Alan O'Brien, Justin Moses, Gavin Largent, Tom Adams. Thank y'all so much.

0: right. That was the Wild Shotes doing Strawberry Moon off their new album, Great American Novel. It just came out a couple weeks ago. Before that, it was the Paul Ramblin' Boys doing a single titled Bottom of a Glass, and that was brand new just 3 weeks ago. The Onlys before that with Going Across the Sea off their self-titled album. And we started out with Blue Highway doing their version of Clinch Mountain Backstep. And that was from a live album released last year titled Live at ETSU, East Tennessee State University, a 30-year retrospective event. And they will be in at the Louisa Performing Arts Center on August the 15th. And I think tickets are still available for that. And I'll be back after this.
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0: 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All right, here's the Crying Uncle Bluegrass Band doing I Wish That I Had Stayed.

0: All right, that was a great Kenny Baker, who was would have had his 100th birthday this year. The song was called Denver Belle, and that was off a compilation released in 1993 called Master Fiddler. It goes back to the early some of the bluegrass greats in the mid part of the 20th century, and he started with Don Gibson in the 1950s. Country singer. Before that, it was Dumpster Debbie with Flatwoods off their debut self-titled EP that came out in 2020. And before that, it was Alison Brown doing her instrumental version of Chicken Road, and that's off a compilation titled Instrumental Classic Country Hits by various artists, and that particular one was recording in 1956 by Tennessee Ernie Ford. And we started out with the Crying Uncle Bluegrass Band doing I Wish That I Had Stayed from I Still Remember June. And I'll be back after this message.
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0: 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All right, here's the Dirty Grass Players doing Hurricane.

All right, that was Alison de Groot and Tatiana Hargreaves doing their version of Wabash Blues off their self-titled album. Came out in 2019. And before that, it was George Jackson with Tristan Scroggins doing their version of New Broom off the Old Time 100 Volume 3. They got two more volumes to go here. And that'll be 27 and 28, I expect. And we started things out with the Dirty Grass Players doing Hurricane, a single they released earlier this year. 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All right, let's start some more music. Here's Clark Kenzinger with Polka River Blues.

0: All right, that was the Burnett Sisters Band, three sisters from Boone, North Carolina, with guitarist Gary Allen, a multi-instrumental band there. We heard him do Sugar Moon, co-written by Bob Wills and Cindy Walker, and that's off an album titled The Burnett Sisters Band. Bigfoot before that, doing Gilshaw off of I've Got a Bulldog. And then before them, it was C.J. Lewandowski, J. Lee Roberts with the Poe Ramblin' Boys doing Blue Heartache from an album they released last year titled Keep On Keepin' On. And we started out with Clark Kenzinger doing Polka River Blues, and that's from a compilation of Clark Kenzinger's work titled The Legend of Clark Kenzinger. And he goes back, was a popular fiddler in the 1920s and was rediscovered in the 1960s and was popular on the festival circuit at that time. 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
0: Sneak Previews is heard each Tuesday evening at 6. It's your weekly hour of cinema scoops, soundtracks, and scores to have you saying, "Play it again, Sam." All right, here's Bent Mountain doing Tennessee Banjo Man.

All right. That was Soul in the Mountain by Leah Song and Duncan Wickle. And that's from an album they released just last month titled My Hope Lies Down in the Mississippi. Brian Sutton and Friends before that with Wonder Valley Gals from Almost Live. And then we heard Pine Tree String Band doing their version, nice version of June Apple from Country Mountain Banjo. And we started out with something new just out last week, a single titled Tennessee Banjo Man from Bent Mountain. And they are Quig Lawrence, Jason Davis, and Junior Sisk. 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Escape to the Forest of Arden, where Shakespeare lets comedy run wild with moments that remind us that sometimes you have to lose yourself to find yourself. Tickets for As You Like It are at AmericanShakespeareCenter.com. And you can hear each Thursday afternoon from 4 to 7, the show Folk and Beyond. And the title of the show says it all. We'll cross the genres with just one rule, instrumental only. The voice is welcome, but not with lyrics. All right, here's the Bowties with Lonesome Truck Driver's Blues.

All right, that was the Burnett Sisters Duo doing a tune called Deer Walk from an album they released in 2020. It was their first, and called Weird and Obscure Songs by Old Gents Pushing Up Daisies. And they later added a younger sister on bass and picked up a pretty good guitar player, Gary Allen, and now call themselves the Burnett Sisters Band. Before them, it was I Draw Slow, a Dublin band that specializes in Americana and old-time music. We heard them do Bread and Butter from their album White Wave Chapel. Foghorn String Band gave us Policeman, and that's off Rattlesnake Tidal Wave, an album they released. I hope we never see anything like that. And we started out with the Bowties from San Francisco doing Lonesome Truck Driver's Blues off their album Old Morphine. Star Hill Presents brings Bela Fleck to the Paramount Theater for the My Bluegrass Heart Tour, featuring Michael Cleveland, Dominic Leslie, Jeff Parton, Mark Schatz, and Jake Stargell. Bela Fleck boldly goes where no banjo player has gone before, a journey that's earned him 19 Grammys. Tickets for Bela Fleck on December 1st are available at theparamount.net. Here's Old Spot with Jerry Foreman and Ruth Eliza doing the Whiskey Song.

right. That was Bear Creek's Up by Soundwagon off their album Give the Fiddler a Dram. And before then, it was Max Wareham doing Old Silver Lounge. And that's from an album he released just last week, about a week ago, If the Cosmos Were Whiskey. We started out with the Whiskey Song by Old Spot with Jerry Foreman and Ruth Eliza from their album, just one so far anyway, The One Night String Band, Volume 1. And they're Old Spot is a duo from London that specializes in old-time music. And Jerry Foreman and Ruth Eliza are fiddlers based in Scotland that they do Scottish fiddling and they do old-time music and lots of other stuff as well. The Piedmont Action Coalition on Hunger, working with the Blue Ridge Area Food Bank, has launched PiedmontFeeds.org, a website connecting individuals and families with food pantries, prepared meals, free grocery programs, and other resources across Culpeper, Fauquier, Madison, Orange, and Rappahannock counties. 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All right, here's New Valley String Band with Fast Train.

All right, that was the Ozark Highballers doing Babes in the Woods from their album Going Down to 11 Points. And before them, it was $6 String Band out of Durango doing Swamp Cat Rag, and that was from their album Calico. And in front of them, it was North Fork Crossing with Stir Fry Joe. And that's off an album they released earlier this year titled Portland Rose. And we started out with New Valley String Band doing Fast Train. And that's from Of Tales and Lies, an album they released just a few weeks ago. Well, that's about all the time we have today on Back Up and Push. I want to say thanks for listening. But don't go away. David's in the house to bring you jazz programming coming up at 7. And I got one more tune for you to get you pretty close to 7. Not exactly there, but David doesn't mind being a few seconds early. Here's Big Chimney's Barn Dance with Three Forks of Jezero County.

0: This week in 1836, the death of a founding father. You're listening to This Week in Virginia History. I'm Nathan Moore. James Madison slowly sat up in bed. He felt very weak that morning. The sun had just risen, and soon the enslaved maid Suki would bring him his breakfast from the basement kitchen. But it irritated him that he couldn't eat at the dining table. The 85-year-old father of the Constitution had been confined to his bed for 6 months. Rheumatism and liver dysfunction crippled him. Madison still had animated conversations with family and visitors, but he knew that he wouldn't last much longer. Fortunately, he had everything in order. Most of his goods and property would go to his beloved wife, Dolly. Some money and books to the University of Virginia. But Madison was fading fast. As the June days slipped by, his family wondered if he'd make it to July 4th. Two of his best friends had died on the 4th of July in recent years, Thomas Jefferson and James Monroe. Would Madison become the fourth president to join the 4th of July Death Club? Either way, it wouldn't matter. He was the last of the founding fathers. Madison's enslaved valet, Paul Jennings, came into the room and pulled back the curtains. His favorite niece, Nellie, sat down on the chair next to his bed. Suki carried in breakfast. Madison tried to eat, but he couldn't swallow. Put down his spoon. Nellie asked, "What's the matter, Uncle James?" Madison replied, "Nothing more than a change of mind, my dear." His head sunk to his chest, and he ceased breathing as quietly as the snuff of a candle goes out. James Madison, father of the Constitution and author of the Bill of Rights, was buried the next day in the Montpelier Cemetery. This Week in Virginia History was written by Miranda Burnett. You can read about this story and more at encyclopediavirginia.org. 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
5: 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Howdy, everybody. 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We're about to spend the next 2 hours with a full show celebrating Penguin Cafe Orchestra. They're founded by English composer Simon Jeffs in the 70s. The group created music that kind of sits somewhere between chamber music, minimalism, folk traditions, and kind of British whimsy, I would say. It can sound playful. It can sound meditative, perhaps, homespun, and strange kind of all at once. I've arranged the show into some small suites, and we're going to begin with three of their most immediately recognizable pieces, music for a found harmonium, telephone and rubber band, and Perpetuum Mobile. Stay with us as we celebrate Penguin Cafe Orchestra tonight on Second Sight.

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All right, next we're going to feature a trio of dances from Penguin Cafe Orchestra. This is Air a Dancer, Oscar Tango, and Southern Jukebox Music. Only here on Second Sight on WTJU.

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That was Penguin Cafe Orchestra with Air a Danser, Oscar Tango, and Southern Jukebox Music. 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Well, Penguin Cafe Orchestra drew pretty freely from all different kinds of musical forms: classical, folk dance, jazz, pop, and a lot of world music. But at least I find what you hear doesn't quite feel like a simple genre exercise. Everything passes through the same filter and the same imagination, and that is Simon Jeffs, who's the primary songwriter here. So from here forward, things are going to start to sound a little more mechanical, and they're going to fly a little more, I think. So the next trio we're going to hear is Steady State, another one from The Colony.

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Check them out. Also, if you like this program, there's a good chance that you'll enjoy our next jazz program here on WTJU. That'll be tomorrow, 9 a.m. until noon. It's Jazz at 100 now. It's a great way to discover new jazz music. Hope that you will check out that program, Jazz at 100 now, Tuesday mornings, 9 until noon. Two things going on in our community think that you might want to know about. Head to UVA's Albert and Shirley Small Special Collections Library on Saturday, July 4th from 11 a.m. to 3 p.m. for Revolutionary Printing, a family-friendly UVA 250 celebration of the materials, crafts, and stories of the founding era. 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Back to the music, Penguin Cafe Orchestra. This is a group that was built around an unusual mix of, as you can hear, strings, piano, guitar, harmonium, percussion. And a lot of the pleasure of all those things mixing together comes from, at least I think, hearing how the acoustic sounds fit together in unexpected ways. As we dig into this next suite that I've prepared, let's move into a more pastoral setting. This is kind of chamber-like, if you will. We're going to hear a live recording of Cutting Branches for a Temporary Shelter. That's going to be followed by Giles Farnaby's Dream and Nothing Really Blue. This is more Penguin Cafe Orchestra on Second Sight here, only on WTJU.

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2: 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All right, everybody, you're listening to Penguin Cafe Orchestra on Second Sight. That last set was Cutting Branches for a Temporary Shelter, a live performance, Giles Farnaby's Dream, and Nothing Really Blue. Giles Farnaby's Dream there is, I think, highlights another of the group's fascinations, which is bringing older music into conversation with the present. It's sort of not like a museum piece per se, but as like living material that is reinterpreted in another fashion. The next two selections we have, the group's going to stretch out a little farther. The first is the 7-minute piece, numbers 1 through 4, and after that is Vega, which is just about 10 minutes. So stick with us as we explore Penguin Cafe Orchestra on Second Sight.